0: 21 Reasons there with Nathan Dorr and Ella Henderson getting you grooving on this Friday morning.
1: Yes, you're listening to Friday Breakfast. And did you see in the mail there was an excellent story about Augusta rallying around a tangled osprey? A resident saw an osprey hanging from a tree and it turned out it's caught in fishing wire. Yep. So they contacted the Augusta Wildlife Care, who then called on the services of the Southwest Tree Services, and they brought a cherry picker. Couple of their arborists got up in a cherry picker and was able to reach the bird. Doesn't sound like the bird was too injured. It did go to Cape's Raptor Centre for some TLC and to be just checked out. But by all reports, it will be released.
0: That's a lovely, warm and fuzzy story, Janine.
1: And I think we've commented before, you know, Facebook is, you know, there's so many trolls out there, so many keyboard warriors. But I had a quick look through all the comments for this one and just absolute love and care and community flowing. It was just really heartwarming. So
0: I guess at least we hope that it is the resident Augusta osprey, not the Dunsborough osprey that likes to drop fish on everyone's cars in the car park there.
1: Yes.
0: Behind the Coles. Is that the
1: Coles behind
0: complex?
1: The Coles. Yeah. But in fairness, the community are attempting to help relocate those osprey. It's not like there's vigilantism out there like, get rid of these. Yes, you know, I love that the community cares about its birds.
0: Excellent.
1: Yeah, it's great. Friday Breakfast here. Thanks to Resident Coffee Roasters as sponsors. I got it right.
0: Congratulations,
1: Janine. Here's Ava Max and Dancing's Done.

0: Any jungling guy?
1: There's a party in the house and you're invited.
2: Yeah, nice one, bruv, yeah.
3: Oh, nice one, brother.
1: House of Rex, 9 p.m. Friday and Saturday.
2: Nice one, brother.
3: Nice one, brother.
2: I said, nice, bruv.
1: Playing rave bangers and main stage anthems to get you dancing.
3: Nice one, brother.
1: So get down the front and get your hands up in the air.
2: I said.
1: Only on RMR 101.9. Let's go.
2: Nice.
3: Nice one, brother.
2: Nice one, bruv.
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0: Bit of Fatboy Slim. Just had a little text from Angie saying, epic.
1: Oh, nice.
0: Yeah, thanks. Thanks, Angie. Thanks for listening in.
1: We think he's epic too. That's why we played him this morning.
0: Yeah. Shout out on a little... What am I saying? Musician. Live,
1: promo.
0: Some live music.
1: Yes, far great,
0: out.
1: Excellent.
0: Live music at the Brewhouse this Sunday. Tilly Joy, who is a delightful emerging artist coming through the ranks.
1: Yeah, from Quorum Up, and her music lives at the crossroads of modern country, pop, acoustic, folk, and heartfelt country storytelling. I was just saying to Janine, this is so lovely because I've known Tilly probably since she was about seven, I reckon. So such a gorgeous, polite, delightful young lady. Great to see that she's got this wonderful passion now with singing and playing the guitar, a sweet little voice on her.
0: Yeah,
1: so
0: super talented.
1: Get down there.
0: She's playing at the Brewhouse 2:30 to 3:30, so get out and show some love. We've actually had a good week of live music.
1: Olive May
0: and Brett Wilson were in the studio with Fran separately, so like two live performances there. Good one, Franny, supporting local artists. It is a bit of a thing. If you are an emerging artist, if you've got some of your music that you can share with RMR, we'd love to get more on air. So, yeah, absolutely. Get in touch with Richard, the station manager, and kind of share your music. Yeah, that's the one way we can support the
1: local
0: arts here.
1: That everyone supports us, Janine.
0: Absolutely, absolutely. Now, something else coming up with live music. Tickets go on sale July 31. Oof. Is another Good Day Sunshine
1: coming. Lot of talk on socials about Good Day Sunshine coming up, and I think it will be a bit of a different concert for the fact that Macy Gray is coming. So potentially, reaching out to a bit of an older crowd. I like it when it's a little bit of an older crowd.
0: And they've got
1: Cat
0: Empire, so that's always like a consistent, but yeah, anyway.
1: Matt Corby headlining.
0: Matt Corby as well. That's here in Margaret River at the Footy Oval, Gloucester Park, October.
1: No, it's at Three Oceans.
0: Is it Three Oceans?
1: Yes, they've changed the venue. It's at Three Oceans.
0: Okay, I'm behind the news. Sorry about
1: that's
0: that.
1: That's because you can't come because you've got a 50th in Perth.
0: Okay, see, this is my dilemma. Are you allowed to get out of a family 50th to go to a music concert?
1: Shout out to Janine's family. If you're listening this morning, we love you.
0: No, they won't.
1: We also love live music here in the Southwest.
0: Absolutely. So here to celebrate that concert, awesome,
1: this one's
0: is Macy
1: for you, Clarissa.
0: Gray. Macy Gray, Sexomatic Venus Freak.

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0: take you dancing, Jason Derulo.
1: You are taking me dancing tonight.
0: I am.
1: We're heading north.
0: North. To Bunno.
1: To Bunno. Anyway, let's look back in history, and I'm going to read this article as it was actually printed back in 1925. So here we go.
0: Right.
1: Much to the amusement and excitement of Margaret River residents, a nearby group took delivery of their horses and carts last Saturday.
0: Ooh.
1: Quite a number of onlookers assembled in the railway yard, and some of them, evidently scenting excitement and smashes, brought their cameras along and were not disappointed that there were only two smashes, which fortunately were unattended by serious injuries to the drivers, is accounted for by the fact that four of the settlers who drew spirited horses preferred to lead their animals home unattached and made other arrangements regarding their vehicles.
0: Oh, there you go.
1: I just never thought about horse and carts coming on the railway.
0: Oh, of course, yeah.
1: They would have, like, yeah. Well, there you go.
0: It's funny. I, at one point in my life, lived on Norfolk Island, and for everything to get onto the island itself, it has to come on a big barge, and then from the barge it's transported onto smaller boats and then brought into the jetty there. But everything, including cars.
1: Oh.
0: So they would actually get cars and they would be across two boats and then they would bring them in and have to then crane them onto the jetty. But it was the same thing. Everyone would come down and watch things getting transported from the barge to the boats to the jetty.
1: Because there would be that secret, like, what's
0: going to happen?
1: Yeah, there you go. So, yeah, the excitement of the railway lines when the horse and carts came in.
0: Ugh. Janine, did you have too much caffeine before you came in this morning?
1: I don't think I had enough. Anyway, that's all right. We'll get through Friday breakfast.
0: You're giving me too much coffee vibes, and this is Jazzy with Giving Me.

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0: What are you doing, Janine?
1: Not working properly. Has it got water damage?
2: Not really sure what happened.
0: Great, then. Excellent.
2: Wow, didn't even press a button.
0: Oh, you must have. Anyway. So I have seen advertised on socials, and in fact, one of the lovely ladies in my Pilates class has talked about this. There's Sip and Style coming up at Strange Brew Wine Bar in Kawarumup, Thursday the 6th of August. Now, the lovely Abby is a hairdresser, and what she's saying is that if you're out there, well, I guess it's predominantly females, but men, if you've got some hairstyling tools and you want to learn how to use them, she's saying bring your hair, your curling wand, your straightener, whatever it is, even just your hairbrush, and she'll teach you how to curl, wave and brush your hair so you've got amazing hair each time you walk out of the house, like you've just walked out of the salon.
2: I would love to see some hairstyles after a few sips at Strange Brews.
0: Yeah, do you know what? It'd probably be quite entertaining. So they're putting on some wine and pizza and beautiful hair whilst she teaches you exactly how to get the most from your styling tools. And it's, yeah, limited to 10 women. So I guess if this one goes down well, she'll do another one. But that's Sip and Style with Abby King of Hair, Strange Brew Wine Bar in Kawarumup, Thursday the 6th of August.
2: Excellent. This is Friday Breakfast. Let's try that song again.
0: Good morning, Janine.
2: Good morning.
0: Good morning.
2: It is good morning. This is Guts.
3: You know, everybody's got their own way of doing anything. And I can take this particular...

0: Hey, what is it, Block Boy? There's Doechii and Kodak Black. There we go. Friday morning.
1: A bit more cruisy vibes.
0: I didn't mean to hit that.
1: What did you?

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0: Smooth sounds of Mia Ray there, The Way She Moves. So I heard that song first on RMR and it was one of those songs that just clicked with me and I'm like, I love this. So now it's on my liked songs in my playlist. And ironically, we are off to see Mia Ray tonight at Breck with Thelma Plum, who I have a big girl crush on.
1: And when I said you're taking me dancing, you've just picked back row seats so that we can dance in our seats.
0: I have, yeah. Yes. Yeah.
1: So any way that possible, we'll be dancing.
0: Absolutely.
1: Tonight. A quick call out for people who are meeting passengers, friends, family off the Jetstar flight in from Melbourne. It's early. Get up there, 10 past 10 due to land. That's exciting for them. Or if you're flying out.
0: Yeah, it's exciting when you've got people landing at the airport too.
1: Yeah.
0: And I hope you're having if you've got friends coming that you haven't seen in a while, you get to have a lovely weekend with them. In the southwest.
1: Yeah. Let's call some names out. These next people are very important people.
0: Janine Carter.
1: Well, yes, thank you.
0: You're on here. Keep going. What about Courtney Baker?
1: Stop it. Read some real people.
0: Phoebe Armstrong.
1: Yep.
0: Phoebe's been a subscriber with us since August 2025.
1: That's why she's important.
0: That's right. Absolutely.
1: For other reasons too, I'm sure, but...
0: Of course.
1: For sending her $5 a month to us.
0: Nigel Anderson. Good on you, Nigel. Thanks for being a subscriber.
1: Yeah.
0: Been with us for a while too.
1: Yeah. Ricky Andrews. Thank you. It's awesome. If you want to be like these wonderful people and have your name read out... Just $5 a month. That's all it is to support Radio Margaret River.
0: That's right.
1: Jump online. It's so valuable. It's the way we keep on air.
0: And I'm sure you all want to keep listening to us every Friday because we are a wealth of information here on your Friday breakfast.
1: Exactly. And also a shout out to our sponsor, Resident Coffee Roasters. That also helps keep us on air.
0: Fantastic.
1: Let's go to the next song. Hymn for the Weekend. I feel this is very appropriate here on Friday breakfast. Oh, yeah.

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0: freedom.
1: I had to just endure some screeching of the word freedom throughout that song. Thanks, Jimmy.
2: No problems. First name is Free, last name is Dumb.
1: Yeah. Interesting lyrics. Lucky it's got a good beat. Good old Pharrell Williams there. It's Friday Breakfast and we are wrapping up. Thanks to Resident Coffee Roasters for sponsoring our show. Thanks to everyone who keeps us on the air. Thanks to everyone listening in. It's just a very grateful morning.
2: Wow, isn't it just?
1: Yeah.
2: Thanks to you for being here, Janine.
1: Thanks to you also.
2: Oh, my pleasure.
1: And the banger.
2: Oh, yes, it is 8:58. We are going out with a banger as we generally do. It's always an interesting pick, but we see how we go with this one. Have a great weekend. This is the Bucketheads with The Bomb.

0: 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Fascinating facts presented by students from Margaret River Senior High School.
1: The way we perceive colours is a complex subject, revealing a lot about our individual brains, biology, and experiences. Colours play a large part in our everyday activities, what we wear, what we take photos of, how we advertise. But under the surface, colours subconsciously impact our moods, purchases and emotions. There are many biological factors affecting colour perception. People with smaller pupils have a different visual axis, and people with larger pupils are more sensitive to certain wavelengths of light. Different cultures connotate different meanings with different colours, changing the interpretations. Our mood and emotions can also significantly impact the way we perceive colours. Someone in a positive mood has been seen to see colours brighter and more saturated than someone feeling sad or anxious. By understanding these factors, we can gain a deeper appreciation for the complexities of the human perception and develop more effective strategies for communicating and connecting with others.
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And I thought it was strange, you said everything changed. 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

0: 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When I
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2: The Augusta Margaret River Shire is drafting a new economic development strategy and want to make sure it reflects what matters most to the community. The new strategy will guide the role that the Shire can play in the economic health of our region for the next 5 years. 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

0: Young Minds Unplugged. Fascinating facts presented by students from Margaret River Senior High School.
1: Many people know that controlled burns are used to reduce bushfire risk, but they also have another effect. They can reduce biodiversity. Some plants in Western Australia recover quickly after fire, like acacias, banksias, native grasses, and grass trees. They grow back fast and take over the space. Other plants, such as red tingles, paper barks, and stringy barks, are not so lucky. These species need time to grow and drop seeds. But when another burn happens too soon, the fire destroys the young trees and even burns the seeds waiting in the soil. Over time, this creates an imbalance where only the fire-tolerant plants survive. Fewer species means a weaker, less resilient forest. When one group of plants dominates, animals lose food and shelter, and the whole ecosystem changes. Controlled burns may help protect towns, but they can harm the natural variety of our forests. Protecting biodiversity means giving all plants a chance to survive.
0: Young Minds Unplugged is presented by students from Margaret River Senior High School. 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
4: 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Margaret River's own Dan White, aka Brightsider, gets behind the decks to play a killer mix of house, R&B, afro and new disco bangers. 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

feather hawk-tailed deer hunter. 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

0: Young Minds Unplugged. Fascinating facts presented by students from Margaret River Senior High School.
1: Let's take a quick innings through the rich history of cricket in Australia. Cricket first landed on Aussie shores with the British colonists in the early 1800s. By 1877, Australia hosted its first test match against England at the iconic Melbourne Cricket Ground, marking the birth of one of sport's greatest rivalries, the Ashes. From the golden age of Don Bradman's brilliance in the 1930s to the dominance of the 1990s and 2000s, under legends like Shane Warne and Stephen Waugh, cricket has become more than a game. It's a national passion. Australia has claimed multiple World Cup titles and pioneered formats like the World Series cricket, reshaping the global game. From backyard battles to packed stadiums, cricket continues to unite Aussies across generations. That's your cricket flashback about one of Australia's national sports.
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0: Hello and welcome to the Friday Long Lunch. I wasn't able to be with you last Friday, so it's really good to be back in the studio. For those who don't know me, I'm Victoria and I will be keeping you company for the next 2 hours. A huge thank you to my show sponsor, Settlers Tavern. Here at the station, we wouldn't be able to host the shows that we do without our amazing sponsors. All right, let's get the show started today with a song by Ocean Alley, Tombstone.
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So this weekend, I am looking forward to a Christmas in July lunch on the Sunday with the radio crew. It's great to have all the hosts and the staff of the radio get together at the same time because usually, like now, I'm in the studio and I'm the only one here. So it's really good for us to all to catch up and get together. We'll be at the Brew House, so if you are there on Sunday, come up and say hi to us. But tell me, what are you up to this weekend? I'd like to know. So text in. The number to text is 0455 638 6385 4.

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Well, here at the station, we like to say a thank you to all of our amazing radio subscribers. 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
1: When you think about the Cuban Missile Crisis, who do you think of? Is it John F. Kennedy? Is it Fidel Castro? How about Khrushchev? These are some of the most recognizable names when it comes to the Cuban Missile Crisis of 1962. But there is one name that perhaps gets forgotten. His name is Vasily Arkhipov, a Soviet officer. He was stationed in a B-59 submarine at the time, which played a crucial role in the crisis. Vasily had to make one of the most difficult decisions in modern history: to launch nuclear missiles or not. At the time, his crew was disconnected from the outside telecommunications. His submarine was carrying the nuclear missiles to Cuba in preparation to be launched. But suddenly, an American naval ship detected the B-59 submarine and dropped depth charges to get the Russians to surface.
2: Good.
1: The Russians thought World War III was on, and with no one above to give them orders, they were left with the decision to launch the missiles themselves. It was up to three men. Vasily was one. The other two agreed to launch, but Vasily thought otherwise. That very decision saved the lives of hundreds of millions. The world was spared by one vote and one person.
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Well, the time is now 8 minutes to one. If you have just joined me, you are listening to Victoria on The Long Lunch on RMR 101.9. The next song I have for you today is a band called Sweet Well with a song called Sweetness. Now I-

Well, this weekend is the end of the Cabin Fever Festival. There are still tickets left for a few events, so if you have nothing planned, jump on their website and have a look. You could go and listen to some opera tonight, or enjoy some Chinese Malay food at Chow's Table tomorrow. Or on Sunday, there's still tickets available for the pork and pinot at Borello Vineyard Cellador in Wychee. I'm always blown away by how much there is to do and see in our beautiful region. So I hope whatever you're doing this weekend, it's fun, it's tasty.

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It's now 20 minutes past one. You're with Victoria on The Long Lunch on RMR 101.9. And I'm going to throw out a little bit of a upbeat one for this next song. It's a disco song from 2004 by the Scissor Sisters called Comfortably Numb.

0: Young Minds Unplugged. Fascinating facts presented by students from Margaret River Senior High School.
1: The Roman dodecahedron is a small, hollow, polyhedral object with 12 pentagonal faces. Each face has a different sized circular hole and protruding knobs on each corner. Dating from the 1st to 4th century CE and found in Europe almost everywhere, except strangely Italy itself, these artifacts are famous for the small fact that nobody is clear on their purpose. Since the first discovery in 1939 and the subsequent discovery of roughly 130 Europe-wide, archaeologists and history enthusiasts have been swept up in the mystery of the Roman dodecahedrons. With over 50 theories being formally proposed, everything from being used as a religious artifact to a knitting device for making gloves has been suggested. Despite more discovery and ongoing discussion, we are yet to see evidence of a definite answer, and it appears that the elusive Roman dodecahedron will remain a mystery.
0: Young Minds Unplugged is presented by students from Margaret River Senior High School. 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

So, I recently heard that Eskimo Joe are playing at Settlers Tavern on the 3rd of October, and they are one of my favourite bands, so I'm very excited. They are touring to celebrate the 20th anniversary of their Black Fingernails Red Wine album, and they have also recently released an actual red wine in collaboration with Swings and Roundabouts to celebrate the anniversary, and it's a limited edition Cab Merlot blend. So, grab your tickets for the concert and also head into Swings and Roundabouts for a bottle of the Eskimo Joe red wine. I'll definitely be doing both. Seen them play many times. I love them and I can't wait to see them again. And no guesses for my next song today. It's going to be Eskimo Joe, Black Fingernails, Red Wine.

you to get together. I want you to get together. I want you to get together. I want you to get together. Put your hands together one time. I want you to get together. I want you to get together.

Well, thank you so much for joining me today. This has been The Long Lunch with Victoria, sponsored by Settlers Tavern on RMR 101.9. I look forward to spending time with you next Friday from 12 till 2. And today I will leave you with a song by Amy Shark called The Wolves. Thank you. Have a lovely weekend.

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0: Settlers Tavern is Margaret River's premier venue for live music. 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
1: Friday night, Margaret River's own Dan White, a.k.a. Brightsider, gets behind the decks to play a killer mix of house, R&B, afro and new disco bangers. Saturday night, get jiggy on the dance floor and immerse yourself in some classic ska and British hits, played live by dynamic Perth six-piece band Little Pedro. Sunday afternoon, Little Pedro will make the Sunday session one to enjoy, playing well-known ska and British classics such as The Specials, Madness, Supergrass, The Cure and The Jam.
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0: Young Minds Unplugged. Fascinating facts presented by students from Margaret River Senior High School.
1: These amazing animals were the very first creatures humans domesticated, evolving from an extinct wolf species over 20,000 years ago to become the beloved pets we know and love today. A dog's abilities are truly astounding. Their sense of smell is up to 100,000 times more powerful than a human's. This incredible sensory power is why they are vital in detecting everything, from bombs and missing persons to medical conditions like certain cancers and oncoming seizures. Beyond their skills, they offer unconditional love that genuinely improves our health. Research shows that simply interacting with or petting a dog can lower human blood pressure and reduce stress. They force us to be active, get outside, and engage with the world more fully. Dogs don't just provide love, they actively contribute to a longer, healthier, and happier life. These exceptional skills are what makes me love my dog even more.
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We're looking for people to help in the furniture department, collect and deliver items, and check donations. 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Full training is provided. If you can commit just one morning a week, simply drop in during donation hours and let us know. The shed coordinator is ready to welcome you to the team. All you need to do is act and commit, and you too can belong.

Well, what a morning. How are you here on RMR 101.9? I am Hillary, and it's time for your pick-me-up. Welcome to 2 hours of great songs, good memories, and all the feel-good favourites to brighten your day. Whether you're driving, working, pottering around at home, or just taking a little time out for yourself, I've got some wonderful music lined up. How was breakfast show this morning with Fran? She had a bit of an open mic session going on. She had Olive May and Brett Wilson both playing live in the studio this morning. Absolutely sounding fantastic. And those of you who want to hear more of Brett, he is playing at the Heart on Monday from 10 a.m.

There we go, warming you up here on the Pick Me Up, the first two songs. I Just Might with Bruno Mars, and Shout to the Top from the Style Council and the wonderful Paul Weller. Today on the Pick Me Up, well, what have I got for you? I've put together a special playlist I've affectionately called the Grazing Plate. No special themes, triple plays, or specific genres today. I have trawled through my musical library and selected this perfect grazing plate of songs. A bit of something for everyone. We'll span six decades from 1965 through to today, 2026. A perfect cocktail of awesome music to delight you. So saddle in, turn it up, and enjoy this truly excellent grazing plate of excellent music with me here, right here on RMR 101.9.

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0: Well, there we are, serving up some black eyed peas here. You've tuned into the Pick Me Up with Hillary on RMR 101.9. And today I'm serving up a little bit of everything with today's special grazing plate playlist, because I was feeling silly when I put it together. I thought, I've got to title this playlist. I'm serving up a little bit of everything. No rules, no themes, just great music from across the years. So let's move on with the Magnificent Ray.
1: Deep in the heart
0: from her latest album, and this is Beware, South London Lover Boy.
1: There lives a strange creature. Beware, the South London Lover Boy.

How cool is that? That is Faith No More, one of my faves from them, and Evidence. And I will be doing a replay of Faith No More next week. I have prepared a show in advance once. And yes, Evidence, I don't know if it's part of that group, but it will be a replay from Faith No More. All right, this is the beauty of the grazing plate today. You never know what's coming up next. But you can count on it being something good. I'm Hilary, and this is the Pick Me Up on RMR 101.9. This next song is brand new. In fact, it's so new, I'm not sure it's been released yet. But the album is out there, certainly in the UK. Boogie In My Soul is a fresh 2026 collaboration between funk legend Chaka Khan and rap icon Snoop Dogg. It was released as a single from her... Oh, it has been released. There you go. My notes have told me that. As a single from Chaka Khan's upcoming album. Okay, it's the album that's on its way. Chakazilla. With production from Greg Kunston. And songwriting contributions from Sia, Chaka Khan, Snoop Dogg and Kirsten. Here we go. Boogie's In My Soul, brand new, Chaka Khan and Snoop Dogg. This is what happens when they get together.

Ain't Nobody, released back in 1983 by Rufus and Chaka Khan, appearing on their live album Stomping at the Savoy. In the US, it reached number one on the Billboard R&B charts and number 22 in the Hot 100, later winning the Grammy for Best R&B Performance by a duo group with a vocal.

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Well, there we go. Sanctify Yourself, Simple Minds. And before that, oh, the beautiful Olivia Dean with So Easy to Fall in Love, riding high in the charts right now. And the Simple Minds back from the 80s. Oh, my goodness. This is the Pick Me Up. Hope you're enjoying my special blend, affectionately called the Grazing Plate today. Song served up over 2 hours of feel good, 2 hours of feel good music. A little bit of musical sunshine here, because let's face it, the weather is not that great. And so before I got distracted, here we go. Talking of the weather, see the segue there, pretty lame, but we made one anyway. It's winter, isn't it? Oh, sort of cold and dank, and everyone's fleeing up north for the winter sun. Anyway, if you're like me, stuck behind, staying here, there's nothing better than a nice bowl of soup on a, you know, warming evening. Soup, good company, you know, and friends, and affordable. So don't forget, we have the soup kitchen running on Mondays and Wednesdays at 5 p.m. They also do a $7 curry. I believe the soup is a contribution that you can afford. All are welcome. It's a great time to connect and commute, you know, commune with other people, especially if you're living alone or new to the community. So don't forget the soup kitchen twice a week. And also another great service here for our community is the community pantry. And that is open on a Friday, 10 a.m. to 11 a.m. A food bar, food bags, $10 to everyone. It's open to everyone. So you can get a bag of food for $10, which is pretty amazing, thanks to the guys there. And that is at the Baptist Church. And I've taken a wonky photograph. Yeah, so it's the one at 28 Tunbridge Street, opposite the community centre. I see. Orders by Thursday at 5 p.m. I see, for a pickup on Friday morning. So get in touch with the guys. That is 0448 717 098, if you would like to order a bag of food from the community pantry. It is time to move on now with a little bit of garbage.

How Good Is She? That is Shirley Manson singing Fronting Garbage with Push It. Fun fact, it was released in 1998 as the lead singer from Garbage's second album, Version 2. Garbage formed in Madison, Wisconsin, with Scottish singer Shirley Manson out front, alongside producers and musicians Butch Vig, Duke Erickson and Steve Marker. Here in Australia, Push It reached number 31 in the ARIA charts. It also includes a nod to the Beach Boys. Guess which song that is? It's coming up next. So the nod is to the Beach Boys. And Don't Worry Baby. With a dreamy nod, Don't Worry Baby. That line woven into Garbage's big, crunchy, late 90s alt rock sound. I love this one too.

some new music. That is Australian talent Shepherd and Beautiful Nothing. So they are an Australian indie band built around three siblings, George, Amy and Emma Shepherd. And they've formed a Brisbane-based indie group band with other members including Jason Bovina. Bovina, I hope I got right. Got that right? So there we go. Thank you, Mr. Ian Smith, for providing me with that. And also before that, Amnesia from, and it's, I don't know how to, I think it was, must be Centre, C-N-T-R, something like that. But again, Google them. They are Australian music. These guys are also Australian music, and I know a bit more about these. This is the Teskey Brothers. 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

You knew it was going to happen. We were going to slide back there at some point. A little bit of OJ's and Love Train. Love it, love it. All right, we Tom, I probably told you a few things about what's going on. I've had a little look and checked out the schedule. It's looking good. You need to get down to the Margaret River Heart. Arts Margaret River present the most amazing program, packed full of variety, events for all ages, all stages, all tastes. So check out their program. It's very easy. Go to the Arts Margaret River website and look at the What's On tab. This week alone. What day is it today? It is the 22nd. Yep, 22nd. So tomorrow, on the 23rd, Alexandre Misko is playing in the studio his guitar. On Friday the 24th, we have two showings of the National Theatre Live. The play is The Audience. It is stars Helen Mirren as the Queen. Don't judge this one by just the title. Go to the website and press the... it's got the trailer on there. And it looks absolutely fabulous. The trailer is like, oh, that's what it's about. And of course, starring the magnificent Dame Helen Mirren. So it's national. It's a recording, I suppose, of a live performance. The plays the audience. She's playing the Queen. Now you can catch that at 12:30 on Friday the 24th. Or if you missed that one, or you're listening to my repeat, not too late. You can catch it tonight or that Friday night at 7 p.m. Now, he played earlier on Fran's midweeky breakfast show, Brett Wilson. He is playing Young at Heart on Monday. And boy, did he sound good this morning. So it's going to be a great music performance on Monday. Young at Heart, 10 a.m. till 11 a.m. Brett Wilson is there to entertain the crew. So there's various workshops starting up again now that the term time has, you're back to school, unlucky, or lucky. There's probably a lot of smiley parents out there right now. Yes, they're back at school, thank you. want something to do after school? Don't forget there's various workshops available. Just go to the Heart website and check out or the class providers. Voice and Drama's back, certainly. I don't know if Emily's back with her drama one. There's also some cinema performance, The Christophers. It's on Tuesday at 7 p.m. And on the 31st of July is a Cracker Kransky Christmas in July. I don't remember it. Don't if you remember the Kransky sisters. They used to appear on Australian TV fairly regularly over the years. Anyway, go and check them out. It should be very amusing. I always remember them being very amusing, talented people. The Kransky sisters are bringing the party to town. So go onto the website, check it out. There is a little thing you can play to see what it's all about and buy your tickets for that. Also, Music of the Heart, celebration of community music and milestones, is on August the 1st. So that's another one to keep an eye out for. Is that the weekend one? Let me have a look. Music of the Heart, a celebration of community music and milestones. Lehman Concert Band joined the Margaret River Concert Band for a 60-minute performance. Oh, no, the store's opening 60 minutes before the performance. Oh, my goodness. Read it properly, Hillary. So easiest thing is to fact-check me by going to the Arts Margaret River website and seeing, clicking on the What's On tab and clicking on the Music of the Heart. And the full details are there. Essentially, it's Saturday the 1st of August. 7 p.m. is the performance to 9:15. A celebration of community music and milestones. And it's a bit of a collaboration because who's that? Margaret River Concert Band are celebrating 25 years, but the Lehman Concert Band are celebrating 30 years. And they're going to be playing at the Heart. So don't forget to join them for that one. That should be wonderful.

That was Duran Duran here on the Pick Me Up, live on a Wednesday morning and repeated on a Friday. Slightly befuddled on a Wednesday morning, it seems today. Sleep evaded me last night. I'm not sure why, but it's just one of those things. So it does make coordinating some of these things a little bit interesting on a Wednesday morning. All right, it's time for Love at First Listen. This song was released back in 1978 by a Scottish singer-songwriter by the name of Gerry Rafferty. It was taken from his album City to City. The song is famous for its soaring saxophone riff played by session musician Raphael Ravenscroft. Have you worked out which one it is yet? Here in Australia, this song was, because I've typed in the title so I mustn't read it out, this song was number one hit on the Kent Music Report singles chart in 1978, while the album City to City reached number three. Internationally, this song has reached number three in the UK, number two in the US, and making it one of Gerry Rafferty's best and most famous songs. Have you got it? That's right, it is, of course, Baker Street. Enjoy.

Okay, I have a question for you. What happens when a Welsh powerhouse and a German DJ get into the studio together? That's what happens. That was Tom Jones and Moose Teeth, released around, when was it? Around 2000, from Tom Jones's big comeback album, Reload. Reloaded. It became one of the album's standout party tracks and gave Tom a whole new dance floor movement, as if he needed any more movement. Chart-wise, Sex Bomb was a big international hit, reaching number 3 in the UK and topping the charts in France and Switzerland, remembering that one of them is Welsh and the other one's German, so it's a European hit. So that was rather cool. And it's a really good album, actually. It's a bunch of... you'd call them duets, but they're more collaborations because there's a lot of bands on there as well with Sir Tom. So it's a great, great album. I don't know what I'm saying. I'm just going to play some more music. Let's relax now with Frankie Goes to Hollywood as we slide into the last half hour of the Pick Me Up here on RMR 101.9.

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1: Is your phone or other device not working properly? 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

Queen of Soul, that is Aretha Franklin here on the Pick Me Up with Hillary. Wednesday mornings at 9 and on a Friday afternoon from 3 if you're catching the repeat. Your soundtrack to Feel Good Favourites from across the years. We go all the way across the years here. As I say, ease into the last half hour, but actually sliding rapidly through the last half hour this morning. Let's keep the good music flowing. There's a little bit of good

We are galloping through the last half hour of the show here with Marky Mark, a funky bunch with good vibrations. 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Now, it's an ever-changing playlist, and this is an abridged version. So, you want to know the facts? As I say, always fact-check me. 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The Radio Margaret River RMR website, and the whole list of shows and programming is there. But here we go. Let's moving on. Tomorrow morning, Thursday morning, we have Breakfast with Errol from 7, a myriad of music from JJ Scott at 2, Delving with Danny at 7, and Deeper Cuts with Dion in the evening at 8. Friday, we kick off with Janine and Jamie in the breakfast show. We have Lunch with Victoria at 12. At 3 p.m, we have a repeat of the Pick Me Up. Yay! And at 5 p.m, we're Out of Office with Ian Smith, followed by Oral Delights and House of Rex. Saturday kicks off with JJ Scott again and myriad of music. At 12 p.m, we have the Garden Party, full of local gardening tips if you're wondering what that one's about. At 1 p.m, we have Eureka Moments, produced by Ian Din. D. And at 2 p.m, Nate and Jaden have an hour of music. At 5, Dancing in the Dark. And at 8 p.m, we have the Housewarming Party with DJ Evan. Sunday mornings kick off with Richard LP and his mixtape at 10. At 1 o'clock, we have Ian Smith presenting Take Me Back. And at 4 p.m, yay, Michaela's in the house with Backbeat. Kick off the Monday to Friday, the working week. For some of you, it's not a working week. It's because you do weekends, but you know what I mean. Breakfast show with Ryan at 7. At 11, we have the Local Loop with David Binks. At 12, we have Phoebe for the Long Lunch. And in the evening, we have the Rebel Hour with Fran and the Witching Hour with Paulie. It's going to get very loud. Remember your headphones. Tuesday is Tuesday. Tuesday breakfast show with Nikki from 7 a.m. Then we have 9 a.m. we have a Take Me Back repeat that has been moved, so those of you who used to tune in at 10 for that one, stay tuned after Nikki's show at 9, because that is where Ian's coming in with the Take Me Back repeat. At 12 o'clock we have Lunch with Alon. At 7 p.m. we have a Slow Burn with Julia, and 8 p.m. the Super Bass Friends with DJ Hilsey are in the house. Oh yeah, and that whizzes us right back round to Wednesdays with your cheeky midweeky breakfast show with Fran from 7. At 9 o'clock, join me for your mood-boosting twice-weekly dose of music happiness with the Pick Me Up. At 11, we have Cape's Conversation, hosted by Kelly Tannock and produced by Janine Carter. We have the Long Lunch with Courtney Barker, but I think she's missing this week. And before we go off the rails with Paulie in the evening at 8 p.m. And that is your RMR abbreviated playlist. This is the very lovely Petula Clark and Downtown.

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Thanks for hanging out with me today. I'm Hillary, and you've been listening to the Pick Me Up on RMR 101.9. I hope I've brought you a little musical sunshine into your day with my Grazing Plate playlist today.

Oh, goodness me. I couldn't talk over Whitney. Well, I am. So, as is my habit. Thanks for joining me. Take care of yourself. Keep the groove close and your feet tapping. If that's not a toe tapper, I don't know what is. I'll catch you again here soon for your twice weekly dose of musical happiness. Until then, play safe, do what makes you happy. Don't forget to stay tuned for Cape Conversations, which is up next. And next week we will have Courtney. I'm pretty sure she's not here today. For those of you catching my Friday afternoon repeat, stay with us. Ian Smith is warming up the studio for Out of Office. I am assured he will be here. And he's going to be followed by LJ with All Delights and DJ Rex Stuff, keeping those festival vibes happening. Until next time, be kind to yourself, and I'll catch you again soon on RMR 101.9. This is The Sun Goes Down, Living It Up. This is from Level 42.

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1: Good afternoon and welcome to Out of Office on RMR 101.9, proudly sponsored by Celebration Superstore at the River Hotel. I'm Ian Smith. I hope you've had a fantastic week and you're ready to ease into the weekend with an hour of great music. Coming up today, there's another stack of classics, favourites and fresh new releases. We're going to hear from you too. Shawn Mendes, Ariana Grande, alongside plenty of outstanding Australian music, including brand new tracks from Oliver Cronin and Bodjara. We'll also take a look at what's happening around town this weekend, check out the latest weekend weather forecast, and let you know what's coming up across RMR over the next few days. I'm going to hit play on this because I'm pretty sure this has got a long introduction. We're going to get things rolling with a true classic from 1968. Buckle up, because Steppenwolf is about to take us for a magic carpet ride.

That boy's caught me out. That was Aussie Crawl from all the way back in 1980. And Downhearted, this is Out of Office on RMR 101.9. I'm Ian Smith. If you're looking for a way to kick off the weekend, there is plenty happening around town tonight. Head to the Margaret River Brew House, the Margaret River Beer Co. Station sponsors this afternoon, where Chris Hawker is performing live on the deck right now. Pair some live music with great food and a local brew, and you've got the perfect start to your Friday. Over at Nullarbyttub Mire, the Margaret River Heart, Arts Margaret River is screening the National Theatre live production of The Audience from 7 o'clock. Now, Helen Mirren isn't in Margaret River. I just wanted to point that out. She is not here in Margaret River, but she stars as Queen Elizabeth II in this acclaimed screening of the stage production, exploring the monarch's private meetings with 12 British prime ministers over six decades. If you love The Crown, that one is definitely worth checking out. The Cabin Fever Festival is also entering its final weekend, celebrating its 10th anniversary. The festival has transformed the Southwest into a winter playground packed with food, wine, live music and unique experiences. There are still plenty of events to enjoy over the weekend, so head to cabinfeverfest.com.au to see what's on and book your tickets. Then, if you're ready to dance the night away, Settlers Tavern has DJ Brightsider on the decks from 9 o'clock, spinning everything from house and R&B through to Afrobeats and new disco. And best of all, it's free entry. It's time to, we've had a couple of older tracks already today, so it's time to jump into the 21st century from 2016. This is Shawn Mendes, Nothing Holding Me Back.

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That was Ariana Grande there, and Yes, and from 2024. 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It's a pleasant Friday afternoon out there with the temperature sitting around 14.5 degrees under light winds. Saturday is shaping up to be the peak of the weekend with a cool start of just 6 degrees before warming up to a top, to a top of 18. Expect mostly sunny skies for much of the day with just a slight chance of a shower around the southwest capes later in the evening. If you're heading inland early, keep an eye out for a touch of morning frost. By Sunday, the clouds roll back in. It'll be another top of 18 degrees after an overnight low of 12, which will be a nice relief because it's been very chilly this week. But there is a very high chance of showers through the morning with the possibility of a thunderstorm near the south coast before conditions gradually ease during the afternoon. So if you've got outdoor plans, Saturday is your best bet. Then keep the brolly handy for Sunday. It's time for some new music, some new Aussie music. These guys are an Australian house music act teaming up with a fellow dance project, Rubber People, to release their brand new collaborative single, Free. This is Each Other and Rubber People and Free.

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We won't talk about how long ago 1993 was, but that was the Urban Cookie Collective and The Key, The Secret. This is Out of Office on RMR 101.9, proudly sponsored by Celebration Superstore at the River Hotel. Saturday, let's have a quick look at what's happening around town tomorrow. Saturday starts bright and early with one of Margaret River's favourite weekly traditions. That's the Margaret River Farmers Market, kicking off from 7:30 right through until 11:30. The Farmers Market is your chance to stock up on the freshest local produce straight from the people who grow it, from seasonal fruit and veggies to artisan breads, cheeses, coffee and flowers. 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And it's no wonder it's considered one of Australia's best farmers markets. Cabin Fever Festival also continues throughout the day with more food, wine, music and fireside experiences happening right across the region. So whether you are chasing a long lunch, a winery event or something a little different, it's well worth jumping online to cabinfeverfest.com.au to see what's still available. Then tomorrow night, Settlers Tavern welcomes Perth favourites Little Pedro. This six-piece band serves up a high-energy mix of ska, Britpop and classic British hits from bands like Madness, The Specials, The Jam and plenty more. They hit the stage from 9 o'clock tomorrow night. And as always, come on, everybody, entry tomorrow night is absolutely free. It is, what are we? It's 5:28 here on RMR 101.9 on a Friday evening. This is Disco Montego and Beautiful.

That song was originally released in the 80s, but was remixed in 1998 as inclusion on U2's first compilation album, Best of 1980 to 1990. That was The Sweetest Thing. This is Out of Office on RMR 101.9. I'm Ian Smith. 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Do you want to know what else is happening on RMR tonight and across the weekend? Once Out of Office wraps up at 6, keep it locked on RMR 101.9. Cooking in the Kitchen's proudly sponsored by the Margaret River Beer Co., which is and it's serving up the perfect dinner time soundtrack before LJ takes over from 7 with Friday night's Oral Delights, thanks to the Hangout Margaret River. Then from 9, DJ Rex keeps the party going with House of Rex. Then Saturday has a full day of local programming from Jaden's Myriad of Music, Garden Party with Gillian Pierce, Eureka Moments with Ian Dignan, Nate and Jaden Hour, Dancing in the Dark, and the Housewarming Party with Evan. On Sunday, Richard LP's The Mixtape starts your morning before Take Me Back at 1. The Hour of Power with Bo at 3, and then The Backbeat with Michaela at 4, and The Slow Burn with Julia Rose in the evening. Along the weekend, there are other repeats scattered throughout the

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2: 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I live in Margs and this is Radio Margaret River.

Australian musician Moju there with their 2018 track Something Wrong, featuring Mirror from the 2018 album Native Tongue. This is Out of Office on RMR 101.9. Let's have a quick look and see if I can find what's happening around town on Sunday, if you are making the most of the weekend before Monday rolls around. We've got a couple of great live music options to help you finish on a high. Cabin Fever Festival wraps up on Sunday, so it's your last chance to experience one of the Southwest's biggest winter celebrations. Events are spread across the region celebrating local food, wine, beer and live music, and there's still time to squeeze in one final winter adventure before the festival closes for another year. So head to cabinfeverfest.com.au to find out more. There's plenty of little free events around places. Well, I went to Saltwater last weekend, the new venue in Busselton, and it was activated and it was really exciting to be there. Back in town though, Settlers Tavern hosts Little Pedro once again for their Sunday session from 3 until 6. Plenty of Ska, Britpop and feel-good classics galore. That'll have the venue buzzing all afternoon. Or if you'd rather settle in with a drink overlooking the brewery, the Margaret River Brew House has Acousto performing live for their weekend wind-down sessions from 4 o'clock. And it's a perfect excuse to relax, catch up with friends and ease your way into the new week. And whatever you choose, please have a fantastic weekend, support local venues and enjoy everything Margaret River has to offer. And when you're in the car, you can tune into RMR 101.9. This is Craig David. What's your flavour? Ooh. What's your

0: forever.
1: With the cost of living biting hard, long days at work, or maybe you're spending too much time on your own, the Soup Kitchen is a place of nourishment and connection. 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And if things are tough, have a quiet word at the door. 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

from all the way back in 1989. Probably one of the best pop albums of all time, Like a Prayer from Madonna there. All Killer, No Filler. Remember those albums? There's still some of those around these days too, but that was Cherish from 1989. This is Out of Office on RMR 101.9, proudly sponsored by Celebration Superstore at the River Hotel. We are rapidly heading towards 6 o'clock and cooking in the kitchen. I've got time for a couple more new tracks, this time from one of Australia's brightest emerging talents. This guy explores the pulsating energy of pop and R&B. This is Oliver Cronin and I Feel You. I feel

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1: Thank you so much for your company this afternoon. 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Cooking in the Kitchen, proudly sponsored by Margaret River Beer Co., is up next with the perfect soundtrack for dinner prep, followed at 7 by LJ and Friday Night's Oral Delights, thanks to the Hangout Margaret River. Then from 9 tonight, DJ Rex takes over with House of Rex, keeping your Friday night moving with another great mix of dance music. I'm going to leave you this evening with one of Australia's most exciting young artists. Budgera's brand new album Gentleman dropped overnight, and this is the title track. Till next week, enjoy your weekend. This is Budgera with Gentleman on RMR 101.9. 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I'm Ian Smith. I'll see you next week.

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Welcome, welcome one and all to another episode of Friday Night's Oral Delights, proudly sponsored by the best rock climbing, wall climbing bizzo, the Hangout Margaret River. You are tuned into RMR 101.9 and my name is LJ. I am your host with the motherfunkin' most tonight, and I hope you've all had an absolute cracker of a week. We've been bloody well blessed with some awesome, well, almost autumn, but it is winter, sunshine. But look, Mother Nature definitely going to take a turn and remember what month it is and what time of year it is. But don't let that dampen your mood, because I have got 2 hours of tunes that will keep you warm, lift your spirits, and as the Beastie Boys so wisely instructed us, buddy moving, buddy, buddy moving. I've got another cracking lineup for you tonight. I've got a fresh few bakes that are straight out of the oven mixed in with some beautifully well-cured tunes that have definitely stood the test of time. In hour number one, I've got Ellen to Loop. He makes a welcome return. Basement Freaks, They Bring the Funk. I've got reggae legends Toots and the Maytels reminding us why they're definitely legends. And freestyle genius Harry Mack drops a banger. His brain's running on different software to the rest of us, believe me. Now, by this stage, you beautiful listeners should know our text line. And if you don't, well, tonight's your lucky night. Lock in the number into your phone. It is 0455 638 54. It's open 24/7, and there's always one of the RMR crew ready to message you back. So say g'day, tell me where you're listening from, throw in a request, or just send a bit of love out to your local community radio station. A quick heads up also that tonight's playlist has a few colourful words, so escape if that doesn't tickle your fancy. Rightio, let's get on with the show. Going to fire things up with an absolute weapon of a remix. Soulwax just seem to always improve a song, in my personal opinion, and they've done it this time as well. This song is called Ever Again. It's by Robin, and it is the Soulwax remix. Buddy moving, buddy, buddy moving. Here we go.

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Oh, man, that right there. 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What a groove. 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Now, they go by the name of Dafunics, D-A-F-U-N-I-K-S. 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Great back catalogue. That song was called Soul Searching. Honestly, a well-played piano can just take a great tune and make it downright irresistible. Now, before Dafunics, we heard from London keyboard wizard Claudio Corona with his brand new release. And after Robin at the top, I played you the French reggae hip hop collective by the name of El Entourloupe. They're led by beat making duo King James and Sir Johnny. They add in Blabbermouth, who brings the unmistakable hip hop flavor to the mix. And wow, it just works. That song was called Through the Groove. Now, I hope you're all feeling a little warmer now, if not physically, then at least spiritually. And if your foot's been tapping or your head's nodding or you're attempting a questionable dance move in the kitchen while no one's watching, then I'd say my job is being done well. But we're definitely not slowing down yet. Let's keep those limbs loose, the bodies moving as we wind the clock back to 2006. This one is by Max Sedgley with an absolute feel-good classic on Friday nights, Oral Delights, 101.9 FM. This one's called Happy.

0: What is the Hangout? It's the play center, right? The old ninjas? Little monsters? Well, not anymore. Sure, they still have a great indoor play center for the little ones, but for teens and adults, there's so much more. It's now an indoor bouldering center too, featuring a large indoor climbing wall, a gym and training area. Indoor climbing, fun for all ages in the heart of Margaret River. 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

All righty, let's rewind the set and just see what I spun for y'all then. We kick things off with Max Sedgley at the top and his feel-good anthem, Happy, before sliding into a 1996 classic from A Tribe Called Quest. That song was Keeping It Moving. And then we went back another 20 years in the time machine and played some Toots and the Maytals with Reggae Got Soul. Yes, it definitely does, Toots. Before launching ourselves forward 40 years to play some Basement Freaks and their song All That Funk. And then right there was a brand new release from British DJ and producer by the name of O'Flynn. That track was called Ashiko and it's taken from his new album, which is called Kairos, which only dropped 1 week ago. And that's one of the things I do love about this show. 1 minute we're dusting off timeless classics and the next we're unwrapping fresh tunes that have barely had time to cool. Good music is what we are all about here at RMR. I hope you've enjoyed that little journey through the decades as much as I did. Now we're going to stick with the fresh stuff, and here's a funky little tune from an American musician by the name of Bryce William. Now this one's called Stuck Here With Me, and it's right here on RMR 101.9 FM.

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0: Or entertain themselves in the play center. 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The Hangout features an indoor play center and amazing bouldering wall. 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
2: 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And remember, it only sounds as dirty as you want it to be.
3: Okay, come on. 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

Alrighty, welcome back to Friday Nights, All With The Lights, proudly backed by the Hangout Margaret River, right here on RMR 101.9. Well, somehow we've already rolled into hour number two, and they say time flies when you're having fun, which either means that we're all having a great night, or someone forgot to fresh the batteries in the studio clock. But anyway, it doesn't matter, I've got another stacked hour coming your way. Expect some lyrical wizardry from Canadian hip-hop crew Dragonfly Empire, a fresh new tune from Russian producer DJ Vadim, the welcome return of Aussie dub reggae maestro now living in Indonesia, Schizophrenic, and later on a certified classic from Groove Armada that'll have the most stubborn feet wondering what all the fuss is about. And don't forget, when I clock off at 9, the House of Rex, he takes over the airways, serving up some hefty house of festival anthems and rave goodness that'll keep your Friday night rolling. So whatever you're doing tonight, keep that dial firmly locked on 101.9 FM. Right then, let's fire up hour number two with a bit of homegrown goodness. This is Ochre, all the way from Queensland, Sunshine Coast. They blend a dub, reggae, big beat, indigenous influences all into one glorious melting pot. Turn it up loud, crew, because this one is called Gorilla Villa.

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guess I didn't know.

I guess I didn't know. I guess I didn't know. I guess I didn't know. I guess I didn't know. I guess I didn't know. I guess I didn't know.

That there was British DJ and producer by the name of Super Soul and his absolute weapon of a tune, Twin Sticks. Before that, we took a trip back to 1997 with Nevada. Electronic Pioneers, what an absolute time that was. An amazing tune that still stands as good today as what it did back when it was first released. That was the Crystal Method and their song Busy Child, which was lifted from that iconic debut album called Vegas. Now, also in that set was Canadian hip-hop outfit Dragonfly Empire with their tune Just That Nice, and kicking things off was a new discovery for me, a French electronic collective by the name of La Fine Equip. Now, any band that is brave enough to sample Mr. Ray Charles and actually pull it off is okay in my books. I absolutely love that tune. It was called Tournament d'Amour. Hopefully I pronounced that well. Well, time is disappearing faster than a cold beer on a 40-degree day, so I've got to keep things moving, and I'm going to squeeze in all these tunes into this hour. So here's Fatboy Slim with his tune, A Wonderful Night. It's right here on Friday Nights, Oral Delights, RMR 101.9 FM.

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Well, we've just added another city to the Friday Nights Oral Delights world map. And that was a DJ and producer by the name of Katniss, who calls Dubai home. And she first stepped into the electronic music way back in 1988 and has worn plenty of hats over the years, from a club owner to a full-time producer. And that track was called Power. It's her latest release, dropping last month. And before Katniss, I spun a Colombian collective by the name of Sistema Solar with Rumbira. And prior to that was a fresh release from DJ Vadim teaming up with Graziella and Echo Crew. That tune is too good. Well, folks, time has definitely done what it always has done, and that is rolled on, absolutely bolted from me tonight. I've still got a handful of tunes left to squeeze in, but before I hand the studio over to the House of Rex at 9 p.m, I do have a handful of tunes that I will play for you. Now, thanks so much for hanging out with me for another episode of Friday Nights Oral Delights, whether you've been listening in the car, cooking dinner, knocking off a few jobs around the house, or just kicking back with a well-earned thirst. I really appreciate that you guys have spent part of your Friday night with me, and I hope you've heard or found a new discovery in terms of an artist tonight. Let's kick things off in this final set with a tune from Aussie dub reggae maestro that is, as I said, now living in Indonesia. His name is Schizophrenic. It's taken from his 2021 album. It's called Blue Velvet. This song is called Sun Bounce. So have an awesome weekend. Stay safe. Look after yourselves and each other. My name is LJ, signing off. Peace out. Yoo-hoo!

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1: There's a party in the house and you're invited.
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2: Nice.
3: Nice one, brother.
2: Nice one, brother.

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We are that sweaty tent at 3 a.m. and you're down the front, shoulder to shoulder with your newest best friend. The headliner's playing a secret set. Let's get into it.

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I have had the biggest day ever. Just had a house delivered to our block. Been folding it out, sticking on the roof on. So I am dead tired, but there is nothing better to get cranking than some good tunes. So I've got them. 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So let's get into it.

Arabelle, Zap Circus, they are prepping to fly to Austria for a festi over there. Drop the name of the festi, Rusty, and I'll let everyone know. If you happen to be in Austria or in the neighbourhood, they're a mighty fine show, a mighty fine act. Check them out. I'm jealous.

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Hope you're having a good night. Big shout out to all the crew that came out to help us to

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I don't care who you are, talk on the floor, get headlocked. 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

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Some would argue that point. But here we are.

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Who's not allowed? Man don't care about all that. Knock him out. Man don't care about all that. Walk out.

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Just jump on the website. It's only $5 a month. We can continue to do this forever.

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Bangers only in the house tonight, mate. You're on Radio Margaret River 101.9 and you are in the House of Rex.

Yeah, I've got one more track after this one. What a banger of a show. 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
1: 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Winter in Margs on RMR 101.9.

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1: Ginger, I've just left Stuart up at Metropolis mastering the album. We need to finish it off, mate. 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Pete Tong is going out of his mind. London Records need this right now. Come on, Carl, mate. Get it going. Speak to you later. Trent and Pete.
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0: 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Fascinating facts presented by students from Margaret River Senior High School.
1: Waddle this way and meet nature's comedians, ducks. 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Just maybe skip the bread. I've heard it can make them explode. So maybe try oats or lettuce instead. 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

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I'm Ian Dignon. 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When I wake up in the morning, when you went away, I could do it. I stood the wallpaper face.

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When the clock strikes 8, the underground awakens. 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
1: Hi, my name is Matilda, and I'm here to talk to you about dyslexia. Dyslexia is a big part of my life, and it brings some real struggles. Reading takes me longer than other people. Sometimes the words feel like they move, or the letters swap places. I can look at a sentence, understand it, and then forget it a second later. Writing can be confusing too. I'll spell a word right one day and then get it wrong the next. Tests can feel harder because I need more time to read the questions. Instructions can look messy even when I'm trying my best to be focused. People think dyslexia means someone is lazy or not trying, but that's not true. I try really hard, I put in more effort than people realize, and sometimes that extra effort is tiring. There are moments where I feel behind even though I'm pushing myself. But dyslexia doesn't mean I'm not smart. It just means my brain works differently. I think in pictures and ideas. I understand big concepts, I'm creative, and I notice details other people overlook. Yes, dyslexia brings challenges, but it also gives me strengths. It makes me more determined, it makes me more patient with myself, and even when it's hard, I keep going. Because dyslexia is part of me, but it doesn't control what I can do.
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you were talking in your sleep again. It always feels real to me, so I've no real need to pretend. I always know that I'll see you there in the dreamscape that we both attend, with the sunset by the fair. And under golden skies and violet suns, we apologize for what we've done. You push the sky away and I come undone. Your mind is miles away, busy weighing a ton, but your legs are between mine under the duvet, one over the other one. And I wanna crush you up into a ball and throw you off a bridge, that's what it feels like. When we rush off to our dreams, we go to the same place and stay there till daylight, or at least close enough. And when we rouse ourselves, we discuss all the mental images that made our night real to us. And I pretend I didn't have a clue that you were there, under granite skies by the candy floss at the fair. I told you a lie and you cut your hair. You saw me cry and I said that's unfair, because I cry much more than you do, and I thought I could at least hide in my dreams.

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We'll talk about the birds that sang the script of the film we fell asleep watching halfway through. Or the abattoir blues, or that thing that guy said that I told you. Always jumping to extremes, I thought I could at least hide in my dreams. 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
1: Five planets away from Earth is Jupiter, and Jupiter has a moon called Europa. It is called the Moon of Life. NASA believes that Europa does indeed have life. Now, I'm not saying there are aliens or people hanging around on this moon, but NASA believes there are signs of life, such as bacteria and even maybe fish. They have come to this conclusion because to have life on any planet or moon, there are three things required. First is water. Europa is covered with ice, and they believe it has oceans underneath its icy layer. Second is energy. It generates energy through underwater volcanoes. They know this from testing Earth's Mariana Trench and witnessing its abundance of life. Finally, it is chemistry. When the moon was formed, it would have had carbon, hydrogen, nitrogen, and others. And later, with the collision of asteroids, leaving further minerals on the moon's surface. To better understand these strongly held views about Europa, NASA launched a satellite called the Europa Clipper last year. It will take 5 years to get there. It will orbit Europa and catch water vapor from geysers to see if there are any living organisms in its water. If they find life, it means that life is not as rare or unique as we thought. And we are not alone in this cosmos.
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1: My mother

0: Yeah, I would love to.
1: If you don't mind, I'd really like that. 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
0: I would love to have more in this world. Anyway, right, here we go. Come on. Is that recording?
1: Go for it, man.
0: So,

Try and envision a religion that's based upon smooth transitions and rhythm like a conjugations across nations. Celebrate the fact that the weekend has landed sea. We don't believe in omnipotent beings in the skies above all exists. Now is peace, love, and green doves. See in our church, we don't recite passage. We keep holding the Sabbath as we're listening to the prophets. And we patiently wait at pearly gates open late and close somewhere in the early hours. Our church is teeming with sinners in need of redeeming. Heathens ready to believe what we believe.

envision a religion that's based upon smooth transitions. 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If God is a DJ, then we pray that he plays deep basses forever and ever and ever and ever, amen. 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

0: 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Fascinating facts presented by students from Margaret River Senior High School.
1: Okay, real talk. Food is literally everything. 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You're welcome.
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look at it, the human payload on America's lunar flight number one. The module is turned round, so the heat shield faces the Earth. Here we are. Never let it be friend. Together with that other achievement, we're not in.

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1: Hi, my name is Mathilde. I'm 13 and I have a serious love for French fries. To me, fries aren't just good food. They're a whole experience. I love them crispy, golden and salty. I like the way they crunch when you take the first bite. I also love trying different dips. Barbecue, sweet chili, mayo, even weird ones like garlic sauce. I'll try them all. When I go out to eat, the first thing I check is if there's fries. If a place has good fries, I'm already happy. I'm the kind of person who eats the fries first before the rest of the meal. And yes, I get annoyed when someone steals one off my plate. Fries are my comfort food. They're there when I'm stressed, when I'm tired, or when I just want something tasty. I think fries are the best snack ever. They make boring meals better, they make bad days better, and honestly, I could talk about fries forever. I don't know if that makes me dramatic or just passionate, but I'm okay with both. French fries aren't just a snack to me, they're pure happiness.
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0: 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Is Dexter ill today?
1: Mr. Kirk, Dexter's in school.
2: I'm afraid he's not, Miss Fishmore. Dexter's truancy problem is way out of hand. The Baltimore County School Board have decided to expel Dexter from the entire public school system.
1: Oh, Mr. Kirk, I'm as upset as you to learn Dexter's truancy. But surely expulsion is not the answer.
2: I'm afraid expulsion is the only answer. It is the opinion of the entire staff that Dexter is criminally insane.

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1: Psychosomatic.
0: That boy needs therapy.
1: Purely psychosomatic.
0: That boy needs therapy.
1: Lying down on the couch.
2: What does that mean?
1: You're a nut. You're crazy in the coconut.
2: What does that mean?
0: That boy needs therapy.
2: I'm gonna kill you.
0: That boy needs therapy.
2: Granny Gazoo, let's have it, you. I wanna count three.
0: That boy needs therapy.
3: He was white as a sheet.
4: And he also made false teeth.

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2: cowboys?

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1: That boy needs therapy.
0: You're psychosomatic.
1: That boy needs therapy.
0: Lying down on the couch.
2: What does that mean?
0: You're a nut. You're crazy in the coconut.
2: What does that mean?
1: That boy needs therapy.
0: I'm gonna kill you.
1: That boy needs therapy.
2: Granny Gazoo, let's have it, you. I wanna count three.
1: That boy needs therapy.
3: He was white as a sheet.
4: And he also made false teeth.

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1: A bird?
2: Yeah.
0: Sometimes a parrot talks.

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0: 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Fascinating facts presented by students from Margaret River Senior High School.
1: Today, I want to give you a quick look at something pretty unique about French high schools, their canteen system. In France, the school canteen isn't just a place to grab a quick bite. It's actually considered an important part of education. The government sees lunchtime as a chance for students to learn healthy habits, enjoy real food, and even develop social skills. Because of this, French canteens put a huge focus on quality, balance, and fresh ingredients. Meals are often prepared on site, and they follow national nutrition guidelines that limit salt, sugar, and processed foods. A typical French school lunch looks a lot like a mini restaurant meal. Students get a starter like a salad or soup, a main dish of protein and vegetables, a side of carbs like rice or pasta, and then a small dessert, maybe fruit, yogurt, or even sometimes a pastry. Bread and water are always included, and students are encouraged to eat properly at the table, not rush through their meal. The idea is that food should be enjoyed, not rushed or eaten on the go. What really stands out, though, is how affordable it is. The French government makes the school lunches cheap, so every student can access healthy food, no matter their background. Some students pay only a few euros for a full, balanced lunch. It's a system built around fairness, nutrition, and respect for food. When you compare it to the quick, takeaway-style lunches in many other countries, the French canteen system shows how school meals can actually support well-being and learning, not just fill you up.
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0: The Augusta Margaret River Shire is drafting a new economic development strategy and want to make sure it reflects what matters most to the community. The new strategy will guide the role that the Shire can play in the economic health of our region for the next 5 years. To have your say, simply Google Your Say Augusta Margaret River and fill in the survey. Consultation closes on Monday, 17th of August.
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Last week I went around to my new girls. She ain't even new, but she just ain't you, girl. 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She said you got a heart, but it just ain't useful. I got girls that are cuter than shot buttons, baby, and relationships. 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

0: Young Minds Unplugged. Fascinating facts presented by students from Margaret River Senior High School.
1: Margaret River is known for its rare coastline, wineries, and some of its incredible plants and animals. Among those animals is the frog. In Australia, we have 240 species of frog, and in Margaret River, we have around 11 of those species. But what do frogs actually do in our environment? Frogs act as a natural pest control for our gardens and homes. They go around eating the bugs in our areas, helping us keep our homes safe from any bugs that could cause harm. Because frogs can absorb water and oxygen through their skin, looking at the health and how many frogs in a certain area can give us an idea of how clean our water is and what we might need to do to make it cleaner.
0: Young Minds Unplugged is presented by students from Margaret River Senior High School. 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